0: or the R was the driver.
1: Okay.
0: And I'll have them route to the speedway at exit 68, starting as 28095, pin 28095.
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0: Sending a welfare check, 410 West Canal. Seeming like the mother's going to be in talks. Also possible civil-aid issues, if you can advise if you want another.
1: I'll check in five.
0: 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Tip 303, check up.
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0: Upper Valley. This is Chris Mack. Can I was?
1: Go ahead.
0: We're in round 3 facility with a 70-year-old male from home. Chief complaint of a fall from same level. Patient was sitting in a chair when he slid down to the ground, hurting his left side. Complains of 7 to 8 pain. Denies any kind of head pain. No loss of consciousness. Current vitals are stable. BP 142 over 72, 96%. Patient is on 3 liters oxygen normal and has a pulse rate of 70. We're in a round 3 facility. We'll probably be there in 5 or 6 minutes. Do you have any further questions, orders?
1: We'll get you a room on arrival.
0: That's clear. Thank you.

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0: Yeah.
1: 7101.

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1: Over Rally Guide.
0: This is Medic 11. We are in your facility with a 76-year-old female. Patient's coming from home. She's currently complaining she hasn't been able to have a bowel movement in the last 5 days. She has slight stomach distension, but nothing too abnormal. She does have a little bit of generalized stomach pain, but nothing too serious. Current vitals, her blood pressure is 117 over 59. Pulse is 84. She's at 93% on 4 liters of oxygen via nasal cannula. Her blood sugar is 133 and her temperature was 97.9. We are currently 3 to 5 minutes from your facility. Anything further?
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1: Affirmative.
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0: Interact your facility, calling to request a stroke alert for an 82-year-old female. 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
1: Send you a welfare check. 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
0: Yeah, Sunset and Covington. Ohio plate 14 Mary Adam Tom Tom. Repeating 14 Mary Adam Tom Tom. Truck 1 I-10.
1: 21-57.

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0: 220.
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1: This is Medic 11. 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Patient's coming from home, currently complaining of constipation, that she hasn't been able to have a bowel movement all day. Her home health care said that they've given her 20 milligrams of oxycodone over the last 2.5 hours. Current vitals, her blood pressure was 123 over 80, pulse is 87. She's breathing at 95% on room air. 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Anything further?
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1: Go forward.
2: 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It's going to be 112, apartment 112.
1: That's perfect.
2: 2220.

0: 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V125, can you log me off?
1: 68 Victor.
2: Out. That's clear. Just information. It's going to be apartment 112, apartment 112.
3: That's clear. Thank you.
2: 2224.

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1: Ahoy.
0: Harpy's not able to come to the door. Just advising if you could respond in.
1: Right,
0: Tony.

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1: He let the squad man respond to the back door.
0: Come on.
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2: PD on scene is advising you can respond to the back door.
3: Right, it broke the other one earlier.
2: That's clear, 2231.

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1: It's Upper Valley, go ahead.
0: Destroy Medic 12, Foreign Voucher Facility, the 73-year-old male coming from the jail here in Troy. We were originally dispatched for a patient that was unconscious. When we arrived, we found the patient sitting in a wheelchair upright, wearing orange times for the GCS 15. The patient was pale and diaphoretic when we first found him. We were told that he did have a cardiac history in the past. He does have two stents that he has placed a year ago. And he was recently at the hospital for chest pain. Unspecified how long ago stated that. That his heart rate was bradycardic. Right now, he is still Laranoid times 4. He has regained his color. He's no longer diaphoretic. We originally got a manual blood pressure of 96 over 52. We do have a liter of fluid, tongue wide open, 318 gauge IV in his right AC. Current set of vitals, we got a pulse of 52, blood pressure 114 over 72, end tidal of 32, SpO2, 95% on room air. We got a blood glucose reading of 170. Ran a 12 lead. Lead 3 was showing some slight elevation of a half a millimeter. Did not meet STEMI criteria. He was showing a first degree heart block. We're going to be at your facility in about 3 to 5 minutes. Any further questions or orders at this time?
1: No questions or orders. We'll give you a vet on arrival.

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0: 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King Lincoln Henry, 2198. 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Silver sedan, unoccupied.
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0: 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Go ahead, Bradford.
1: We're en route with a 34-year-old male. Chief complaint is patient wants to harm himself, doesn't have a plan. We have a blood pressure of 137 over 77, pulse of 79, O2 is at 97 at room air, respiration 16. Patient is calm and cooperative. We have an ETA facility about 5 to 7.

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2: 25A Country Club in the Ohio Cannabis Company. 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King William Robert 9350.
1: Okay. Tonight is the 2006 Gray Sav hatchback out of Pickwell.
0: He woke up about 30 minutes ago. He stated that that shortness of breath has gone now. He's currently alert only time towards the GCS 15. Heart levels are a pulse to 86. I ran it slowly, showing a normal sinus rhythm and no ST elevation or depression. I got a blood pressure of 214 over 115. Cat nose reading at 26. SpO2 is at 95% on room air. I've got a 20 gauge established in the left forearm, and I got a blood sugar of 186. We'll be in your facility in about 3 minutes. Do you have any questions or orders?
1: Which department is this?
0: Just-

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1: From the season route.

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1: We're on County Road 25A near Farrington with King John Zebra 7395, KJZ 7395. It'll be a dark colored Toyota sedan. Oh, no, not that.
0: Here, Chris.

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1: 322.
0: Yeah, the squad respond out here. This female's requesting them.

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0: In the RTAC M at the 47 exit. King William 4914. King William William 4914.
1: Okay. Tonight's the 2025 Jeep Fish running out of New Bremen.

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1: 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Engine 71 is going to be routed shortly.
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0: County, car 71. On the scene, two-story residence, nothing showing. I'll be doing the 360.
1: Yeah, 100.

0: Come here, go ahead, engine 71.
1: 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You got an assignment?
0: I'm bringing crew in with a tick. 360 completed. Nothing showing. 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
0: My signal 6, he's also on his phone rig. They're actually coming up to the 99 exit. However, he believes he could still smell 691 coming from the vehicle. Mm-hmm.

0: 619 Colors behind it in a Saya commercial with double trailers. Sam Adam, Ida Adam.
1: Okay.

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1: Go ahead.
0: AES is en route. ETA is 30 minutes.
1: That's clear.
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0: Caller should be coming up to 95. He says signal 6 still about a mile or more ahead of him.
1: Okay. Yep. I'll get the 86 base stationary from there.
0: Okay.
2: One, three,

0: 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Stage behind engine 71.
1: 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Engine 71, did you have traffic? One zero eight.

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0: PYT did exit the 92, is going left. I'll let the new PD know.
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1: Go ahead.
0: We've gained access to the Abbot. It appears to be clear. We're trying to find the source of the smoke right now, along with a primary of the 2nd Division.
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1: 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We found the fire.
0: Engine 71, charge line.
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1: Primary and the second division is going to be clear.
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0: 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You made access into the attic.
1: 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It's still clear. 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Fire's out.

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1: That's interesting. I believe we got the fire out. A lot of this is just going to be residual.
2: NC-48, check out. 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
0: Coming in at Jazz Convenience Store at 249 South Union. Jessica Jackson and Jacob Leach assaulted the RP and stole her uncle's bicycle and phone. Took off on the bikes.
1: Air 401, who's the caller?
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2: 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The Greyhound is 1 occupant.

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0: 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It'll be a black Chevy SUV.
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0: 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I'm out with 401. I'll be out at Union and Herlinger.
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0: We just got a call from Jake Leap. Right, he was going down Clay Street, heading towards east-west.
1: That's clear.
0: Please edit it.
1: Or when you can show me the area.
0: That's clear. Just information we had, looks like he was just coming up the west.
1: Clear. 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
1: 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You can release TAC-52.
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0: 25A, an Arbor Gas, King Charles Sam, 4669. A black Toyota, unknown on board.
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1: South 74, King Charles Palm, 6215. King Charles Palm, 6215.
2: Okay. 10 I say 2023 Chrome Honda 4-door to Anna.

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0: 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King Paul Frank, 2360. King Paul Frank, 2360. Just gonna come back to pick up. I'm out with a white Chevy 4-door.
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1: Yes, to Envy Nadia, age 24, to Sydney.
0: Claire, did that RP match the vehicle?
1: Right, it does.
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0: 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But that female started texting around 0141.
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0: 4J2.

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0: South 70, Michigan. Henry Adam, Mary, Zebra Adam. Henry Adam, Mary, Zebra Adam, Michigan.
1: Okay. And I have to do that on the way to Avalon.

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0: South Texas, 69, to the Rams, 25A. Ohio Temp, Victor, 748-412. Victor, 748-412, Ohio Temp.
1: Okay. I think Chevy 4-door to Dayton.

0: 45.
1: Tricor, all Tricor units, I've sent you a bolo on ambulance alert issued out of Miami Township from Kettering PD. It will send me a 2011 white Hyundai Sonata, light blue in color brake. Not sure when it left the area. It was last seen on SWAP in Indiana on I-74 at 2136. Child taken as a 2-year-old white female, last seen wearing a blue denim outfit with a bow in her hair.
0: Clear, Honor. Sexton's clear, Honor.

0: 3.
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0: Put me on 55 over 75 with a black Jeep Wrangler. Stand by an RP. It's obstructed.
1: Okay.
0: First three letters are going to be King Young Adam.
1: Okay.

0: 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Like, did you advise RO is valid?
1: Pass out to the Billy Collins Jr.
0: Okay.

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1: Oh, sorry.
0: Signal 2-4921, in Rat City Academy.
1: Okay. Six, 10 checkup.
0: I'm okay.
1: Okay.

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1: Mm-hmm.
0: Victor 405-224. Victor 405-224, high temp.
1: The 2017 Chevy 4-door Troy, showing expired to the 6-9 of 2026.

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0: 7511 South Union, 511 South Union. The male on PX saying he's getting hit by a female. Sounds like it's still physical.
1: Clear. 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
0: it. A female was leaving on foot now, advised she was walking towards the tracks.
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0: 436.
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0: 457.
2: Yeah,
0: affirmative.

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0: 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Go ahead.
1: Transporting to your facility a 79-year-old female coming from Pickleman Nursing Home. She complained of shortness of breath, a little increased confusion this morning, and some weakness. Patient has a history of congestive heart failure, and she was feeling a little short of breath this morning. We've currently got her on 6 liters nasal cannula. She's at about 97% room air. Lung sounds are slightly diminished, but current vitals are BP 130 over 82, blood sugars 110, temps normal 98.5. She has a pulse rate of 79. You have an IV established in the right AC. We'll be at your facility in probably additional 5 minutes or so. Do you have any further questions, orders?
0: No questions or orders. We'll get you that on arrival.
1: That's clear. Thank you.

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0: 717.

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0: 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That's the status. I'm here, sorry.
1: 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Why not? I'm 3 and hold.
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0: 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Queen Victor 2323. Queen Victor 2323 on the Indiana University plate. Should be on the Subaru. On the rest.
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1: Clear 741.

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0: South 73. Edward Paul Queen, Victor 76. Edward Paul Queen, Victor 76. I'm in Colorado.

It's going to be a 2026 Mazda CX-50. 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

0: Ron, go ahead.
1: Good morning, Jennifer Valley. This is Pickle Mac 21. We are currently transporting an 80-year-old female. She has come from Aiden Healthcare. Apparently, she's been vomiting up some bright red blood the last few days, she says, for about a week. She's complaining also of a sore throat with that. No history of varices. We have current vitals. BP is 126 over 51. Pulse is 70. Respirators are 18. And we're running a room air at 95%. And we should be silly, probably here about another 2 minutes and 15 seconds late for the worst course.
0: That's clear. Look for a sign room on arrival.
2: County is going to check and see if there's an office available for a call.

0: 15 pick well. 70 of Brady, 6, both subjects.
1: Okay. Twenty-one pick was signal 2 and 367.
2: 80-21 for me.

0: 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OSP is asking if you're available to assist for a traffic stop or a search.
1: Yeah, we are.
0: You're clear. We'll start, card.

0: Hostile 44.
1: Yes.
0: Just advising them, the 47 from Miami, or from, we coming from TIP. I should be there shortly.
1: Yes, sir.
2: Eight thirty.

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1: Okay.
2: I'll just go in this regard.
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0: Sorry, 433, 412, copy of disturbance.
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0: 916, Mystic Lane. RP David Hoyles said he got smacked by Kathleen Martin. Removed the weapon from the house. It's been verbal.
1: Yeah.

0: 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He's packing it up.
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0: Three for Jeffrey Corners until further.

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0: 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The father's wanting a PX.
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0: 916.
2: It was in 24, and for the other subject, it was 2008.
3: 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Did advise what it was.
4: Ladder 13, man.
5: Ladder 13.
4: It's going to be a false alarm. 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
5: 917.
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0: 917.

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Reference the Tyson subject. Felony advises dangerous. 86, right? And that same cycle had a 75 for controlled substance possession analogs, habitual offender.

the other subject, just list dangerous 86 felony level 2008.

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0: 6.1. Were you able to get a year on that truck?
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3: Thirty two eighty D Sentinel 3.
1: 3280.
3: Eastbound rest area, California trailer, 4 X-ray Henry 2327. 4 X-ray Henry 2327, California.
1: 3280, okay.
2: 1763 Dayton 3.
1: 1763.
2: 70 eastbound is going to be at the rest area with Indiana trailer. Lincoln 56093, looks like 2.

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1: 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Information all law enforcement agencies. CAD is going to be going down for server updates. 10 o'clock.
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0: 10-05.
2: 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Agent 32 is the server. Agent 05.

0: 6. Be on 25A, just north of Stonewood Drive, south of Tip City, King Young Frank. Looks like 1394, King Young Frank, 1394.
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2: I have shortness of breath. Patient 80 times 4, TCS 15, vitals are stable, pulse is 69, blood pressure 112/59, SpO2, he does have COPD, it's anywhere between 85 and 94 on 2 liters with a nasal cannula. We'll be there in about 5 minutes. Do you have any further questions or orders?
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0: This will be a pothole in the right lane southbound at the 94. And the commercial that called it in has a flat tire now, and they're 37 southbound break. Southbound at the 86.
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0: If there are no pending calls, I need to get to all the amounts of 300 block of East Main. References, hit skip.
1: Here, there, I have none holding.
2: Ten 20.

This best for the deal. Yeah, go ahead. 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
1: Mac 21.
0: Are you able to confirm apartment 208 is the correct apartment?
1: That was the apartment given on the card. I can call back just to verify.
0: That's clear. We're going to make contact apartment 208. We'll advise.
1: Okay, 1026.

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0: 28.

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2: Well, she's got COVID.

0: 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Clear 318.
1: Yeah.

0: Okay, Rally, go ahead.
1: Medic 21, Rocket Facility, 78-year-old male, coming from Poland. Chief complaint this morning, nausea, vomiting, diarrhea. Issue state, been ongoing for a total of approximately 2 weeks. Stated he was just at your facility for a 5-day stay, got released last Thursday. State has been unable to really keep any food or drink down since then. Current vitals, SPO2 at 97 on Ray Mayer, pulse at 87, got a blood pressure of 159 over 90. Do have a 20 gauge established in the left AC, did administer 4 milligrams of Zofran. Patient face nausea is still not containing that to the Zofran. We do currently have a 2-minute ECA at your facility. Any questions or orders?
0: No, Pick, well, that's clear. Bed 21 on arrival.
1: Clear on 21. Thank you.
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0: He's got his triangles out, right side assistance and route, probably 45.
2: Okay, we got a 31 in the northbound rest area. In the curve there, but that's where you're standing by.

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0: 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And break for South Carolina RP.
1: Good.
0: 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South Carolina.

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0: Bradford Medic 55, Bradford Carter 55, Medical, Priority 4, Lift Assist, 723 South Miami Avenue, Cross Street of East Walnut Street, State Route 721, New Harrison Bradford Road and West Vine Street, 1116.
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When you clear, are you able to look for a reckless coming southbound from the 78?

0: 6. 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
1: The pick was 6'10". 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Flammable placards on it. Unable to maintain lane, swerving back and forth. Ace Transportation is on it.
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4: Okay.

0: probably stationary at the U-70 southbound.
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1: On the cab.

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1: This is Upper Valley, go ahead.
0: Medic 13 en route with a 71-year-old female. Two complaints, shortness of breath. Patient's ANO times 4, GTS 15. Lung sounds were clear bilaterally. Patient's on 4 liters nasal cannula. Her acute stat was reaching over 90. The stents came up to 99. Heart rate 67. Last blood pressure was 188 over 91. 35 breaths per minute. Slow bleed with clean up semi. Gauge IV and left AC. Stay at your facility approximately 4 minutes. Any other questions?
1: That's clear, Troy. We'll assign that upon arrival. Upper Valley out.

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0: We pull in at the Troy Baptist Church. Charles Frank Frank, 1111. 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
0: 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They were driving, appeared to be fine. Probably 45.

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0: Okay.
2: Okay.
0: 1:36, check up.
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1: All right. 289, check up.
3: I'm okay.
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1: 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I'll be at South College, South Street, King North Frank, 8141.
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0: 11:54.

0: Zephyr Valley. Go ahead. This is Upper Valley. Go ahead.
1: Raptor Medic 55, Zephyr Valley, R.
0: Yes, this is Upper Valley. Go ahead.
1: This is Raptor Medic 55. We're currently en route with a 91-year-old female. Chief complaint is repetitive falls. She's fallen twice today. I'm just not able to bear any weight on her legs. Patient has been having a hard time sleeping, so the doctor's been trying some different medications to help her sleep, so I'm unsure if that has anything to do with this or not. Denise hit her head. She just fell onto her bottom there, was in a sitting position when we got there. Patient denies any pain. She does have a DNR CC. She's still working hard at times too, which is kind of her normal. Blood glucose was 248. Blood pressure right now, 161 over 71, pulse is 72, 95% on room air. She did have a small abrasion on her right lower leg that we have wrapped, and we are about 3 minutes out. Do you have any questions or orders?
0: That's clear, Rapper. UPMC out.
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1: 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We'll be in service in quarters.
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0: Yeah, so that's fair enough.

0: Well, I kind of just mentioned Brad from Medic 55.
1: Brad from Medic 55.
0: Medic 55 is back in service.
1: It's 1239.

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1: Valley Covington, go ahead.
0: Route a 69-year-old female from her nursing home. Clinical lab work pertaining to kidney function. Patient has no complaints at this time. Vitals are a BP of 110 over 60. Pulse rate 70. Setting at 99% on room air. We're currently about 7 minutes out. If you have any questions or orders.
1: That's clear, Covington. We'll sign that upon arrival. Upper Valley out.
0: Clear, thanks.

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1: $12.52.

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0: 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George Mary Young, 3122. 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

0: 11:59. Gonna send you this disturbance out of Upper Valley. We got on the phone with the campus police as well. Apparently a female is possibly under the influence. It's causing an issue. She's leaving in a silver Nissan. Gonna be a Sierra Knight. I'm coming up to the light at 25A now.
1: Yeah, we'll be on that as well.
0: You're clear. Looks like possibly the female's headed back to Piqua.
2: Yeah, the female.

0: We're on South Main. What's the vehicle description?
1: Silver Nissan. It's going to be a Sierra Knight. She's going to be driving, possibly an influence. Male's in the vehicle with her, apparently. No weapons.
0: Just observe. Can you find out if the county wants it stopped yet or not?
2: Yeah, you can stop and hold it for us.

0: 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Tip 323, check up.
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0: She turned on Clark now.

get a 37 on that. I'm going to get Clark and Wayne, John William Union 5801, JWU 5801.

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0: Yeah, I'll be straight.

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0: I'm 3 on Clark Freight.
1: Go ahead.
0: I'll be doing a consent search on the vehicle.

0: MC59, assist agency, can you call me?
1: Yes, please.
0: 1324.

0: 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King Robert Henry, 4362. King Robert Henry, 4362. Break for the driver.
1: Go ahead.
2: Hold him.
3: 1327.
0: Wait, 15. Go ahead.
1: Guys, on that first OL, you advised it was a 76 outside of PUR. Your plate is back on a 2017 Chevy truck out of Anna. It's black. That RO is valid. Your driver comes back to a Cole Jones, H24 status is valid.

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0: Go ahead.
1: 7778, reference 86.
0: Okay.

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1: 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Can you call in?

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0: 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I'll be primary break.
1: Good.
0: You can put him on the assist squad to along West Main Street. 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
1: What was your cross with college?
0: College in the South.
1: 1350.

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1: Hello.
2: Is he 3 checkup?
0: Check's okay, Dayton. All units check okay at the 5.
2: Okay. 3270 checkup.
0: Are you
2: disregard?
0: Check okay.
2: Okay.

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1: Eleven.
0: On and off of the address on the card.
1: 1351.

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1: 740.
0: Please sign me into SP 595.
1: Okay.

0: Pickle 740.
1: 740, go ahead.
0: Someone's already signed into that vehicle.
1: Okay.
0: Through a fight in the area of 617 North College. We can assist agency for now.
2: 1401.
0: And checks every 10 minutes.
2: 1401.
1: Okay.
3: This is Medic 21. We're currently pulling into your driveway with an 89-year-old female coming from home. She's complained today, weakness, low blood pressure. Patient states she woke up approximately 6 a.m. this morning, just felt weak, unsteady on her feet. Checked her blood pressure with her home blood pressure cuff, got a reading in the 80s systolic. Patient states that's very abnormal for her. Patient says she's just been overly tired since she woke up. We do have a current BP of 81 over 32. We are administering fluids at this time. Patient states that she did just have a pacemaker placed 8 days ago. We are seeing a pace rhythm on our floor lead at a rate of 64. She has been able to answer all questions here appropriately. We're learning our image. Further vitals, we have 94% on room air. Capnography of 33, respirator of 19. A blood glucose of 138. We have a 20 gauge established in the left AC. We're at your door now. Any further questions or orders?
4: How's this time?
1: One, signal two.
0: Okay, 13 and 4.

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0: 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I mean, give me my own incident.
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0: 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Due to my own incident.
1: Okay. Dayton 2 by 7 units, low and reckless, heading eastbound, 70 for mile marker 28. It's going to be a red semi. Clever is it brake checked vehicles multiple times. It'll say Ward Farm Services on the trailer, and the trailer is silver. Just

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0: Okay. Thank you.

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1: Yeah.
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1: 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Thank you.
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1: 12-04.
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1: Probably transporting a mail to an address up on J. I don't know the address yet.
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5308, southbound 75, the wrecker. 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
0: It'll be 14486, 14486.
1: Sure, thank you.
0: 1459.
2: 1204. 1204. That was dropped off at 363. I'll be back to you.
0: 1500.
1: 3 checks okay.
3: Again, mileage.
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0: Okay.
1: 1763 Dayton. You switch me back to the pickle cab.
0: Okay.
1: Go ahead.
4: Did you tag that vehicle?
3: I have not tagged that vehicle yet.
4: Okay.
1: Medic 21.
4: Go ahead.
1: We got 2 additional for lifting assistance.
4: Pass clear. Station 21. Engine 22. What's the location?
5: Just cross Manning and Ash.
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0: 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David Nora, 21, one line. 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
1: Clear.
3: Sergeant Punch 3-3. She's coming from her private residence for some weakness. She is able to bear her own weight, just not very ambulatory. She's been in the chair for quite a while. She's morbidly obese, incontinent of bowing and urine. Split Crohn's vitals right now. BP is 137 over 75. Pulse is 116. Respirator's right around 20. And we're running room air 796%. And we should be still in public here in about another 2 minutes and 13 seconds. Any turnovers?
1: Upper Valley clear. I have a bed on your arrival.
3: Yeah, that's big Roger Dodger.

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1: Yeah, I'm still in UVC. I'll call here in a minute.

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1: 1763.
2: 52. Eastbound at V37, it's tire debris in the road.
1: Okay.

And westbound 70 from the 14, it's going to be a semi with a white cab and white trailer. Of course, that they were trying to run them off the roadway. Parties are now separated, just a follow.

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0: 6.5, eastbound, California. 4, Victor King, 8421. 4, Victor King, 8421.

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0: Can you change this to a welfare check break?
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0: RP was requesting I do a welfare check on her son. I've made contact with the son. He's okay. 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

0: 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You can show Rescue 40 returning and clear the call. It was a false alarm.
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0: 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I'll be out here.
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0: 3-4 Michigan, try the plate.
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0: Michigan, Frank 238202. Repeating, Frank 238902, Michigan, try the plate.

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1: 1618.
2: 18. Michigan, Victor, 536. 135-497-995. Repeating, Victor, 536-135-497-995. Michigan OL.
1: Michigan OL.
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2: 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King Sam Frank 4871, repeating, King Sam Frank 4871.

0: 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Ohio, Sam Mary 284531, repeating. Sam Mary 284531, Ohio RP. It's ROL.
1: Go ahead.
0: Ohio, Robert Victor 953368, repeating. 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
1: 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And your second is a Joseph Glass, 44-year-old male, status is valid.
0: 740, we're going to be moving off the interstate at the parking lot of the Loves, off the 90.
1: Okay.

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1: Yeah. 675
2: northbound at the 17 with Henry Queen Queen 5396. Henry Queen Queen 5396.

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1: Good.
0: Ohio, Victor Edwards 075865, repeating. Victor Edwards 075865, Ohio, well.
1: Yeah, 740 William Curl, 21-year-old male, status Allen.

0: West of Unitsville on a reckless heading northbound 75 from the 43. It's going to be a tanker truck unable to maintain lanes. Plate is Tom Samboy, 2136, just above him.
1: Dayton, attach ma'am, southbound 48.
0: Okay.

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1: Where?
0: 1641.

29 units, got a Bull and a Reckless, the US 68 northbound from East Spring Valley, Paintersville Road. It's a black four-door car, tailgating other vehicles and passing on the double yellow. Just a Bull and a Reckless.

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1: Yeah. 740, loud and clear, go ahead.
0: Union Charles Henry, 7366. Union Charles Henry, 7366, Ohio, trailer plate. Break for Ohio RP.
1: Good.
0: Charles Adam Robert Nora Ida, Victor Robert, repeating. Charles Adam Robert Nora Ida, Victor Robert, Ohio RP.
1: Your first is valid on a 2025 trailer with a 62. Your second is also valid on a 2024 Ford truck, also with a 62.
2: 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Just a second.

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1: This is Upper Valley, go ahead.
0: This is Troy, medic 15. We are en route with a 70-year-old male coming from home. Patient is a hospice patient. Chief complaint today is nausea, vomiting, generalized weakness. Hospice nurse was on scene, stated that he began vomiting earlier today. Last vomit was about 10 minutes ago. We did not see it. They noted it to be brown and yellow tinted. Patient is fed by a feeding tube, does not take food normal. He's being in the hospice for ALS. He's a DNRCC. Vitals are stable at this time. Pulse rate of 70. Blood pressure is 155 over 88. 96% on room air. We'll be at your facility in about 5 to 7 minutes. Do you have any further questions or orders?
1: That's clear. We'll assign that upon arrival. Upper Valley out.

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1: 42.
0: 675 southbound exit, 10 north Fairfield. Truck trailer plate, Tom Queen, 8649. Tom Queen, 8649.
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1: We're now with a 60-year-old male coming from home. Chief complaint of difficulty breathing. Started about 4 days ago. Patient does have CHF. He's not on oxygen at home. Current set of vitals, blood pressure 120 over 80. Pulse of 58. Capno is 56. He was sitting at 82% on room air. He's now sitting at 94% on 2 liters. Working on a line for you guys. We are about 3 minutes out. Any further questions?
0: No questions. We'll see you when you get here.

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0: $42
1: $42.
0: 675 northbound at the 17 with Henry Robert Zebra 4821, Henry Robert Zebra 4821.
1: Okay.

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0: 1737.

0: Vessel Rescue 40, Vessel Car 40, Vessel Station 40, Fire, 2, Fire Alarm Residential, 9800 Palmer Road, Cross Street of Jurlaw Road and Fontaine Road, 1737.
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1: Sunny Ridge and Imperial with King Sam Nora 9882 KSN 9882, the white Chrysler minivan.
2: I'll be out with a 37 southbound at the 53. It's going to be a tire change on the left berm.
3: Do you have a southbound 53?
2: Wait, county 57?
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0: 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Stony Ridge at Mayfield with Minnesota. Sam George Charles 972 SGC 972 to Greg Durango.
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0: This is Upper Valley. Go ahead.
1: This is Medic 21. Interactive facility, 43-year-old male coming from home. Chief complaint this afternoon is right hip pain, possibly a bad reaction with trazodone and oxycodone. We were called out by PD on a welfare check. Patient's neighbor saw his garage door open and got concerned. Patient was found in his bed, making incomprehensible sentences. Patient has since become alert and oriented times four, able to answer all questions appropriately. Current vitals, due to the pulse of 127, showing signs of attack on the monitor, 95% on room air, blood pressure of 116 over 84. We'll be at your facility in approximately 4 minutes. Any further questions or orders?
0: That's clear. We'll assign bed upon arrival. Upper Valley out.
2: That's clear.

0: King King Tom 1414, King King Tom 1414, break.
1: Good.
0: I'll be 45, back and wrapped to my construction detail, 75 in Dryden.
1: Okay, that RP is valid, 2021 Toyota 4.

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0: Stony Ridge at Linwood with Edward Ida Zebra 1152 EIZ 1152. It's a white Jeep.
1: 18-0-8.

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0: 29 at the 4, John Henry Young, 4156. John Henry Young, 4156.

0: 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Pick with a 1954.
1: Good.
0: We have a 31 northbound at the 81 break. It's a tanker, semi, and a PC. No injuries. They are out of the roadway.
1: Clear. I'm rough.
0: Okay.

0: And that subject is now moving westbound.
1: District 60 Tango Tango, 5 miles east of the field, preparing for midfield crossing for runway 28 left, Sydney traffic.

0: and 1427. Six just exited onto 66 near the school.
1: Okay.
0: Correction, 6 is still westbound from 66.
1: Okay, we're crossing Kettlersville Road, USI, Mercer County.
0: Right.
2: C-32, reckless. C-18-31.

0: National 6's telephone number. Maybe you could try to call him.
1: Negative, we don't. He does not have his cell phone. He borrowed someone, but he's not answering.

0: I'm now westbound from Lamford Road.
1: Sorry, Chief, go ahead.
2: Can you advise Champagne County?
1: That's clear. We're on the phone with him now.
2: Clear.
1: 1834.
0: Westbound from Kamig Road.
3: Yeah.

0: 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We're still waiting for an update.
1: Go ahead.
2: Trying to make a stop on a whiteboard. Whiteboard track is right in front of me.
1: 420, what's your location?
2: Stony Ridge at Northbrook. He's Stony Ridge at North Market right now.
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0: 401 to 420, do we have a license plate?
1: No, I'm going to have to check the video.
0: Was it a white Ford truck with a utility bed, 420?
1: Negative.
2: Is this going to be in front of the address 7550 US 33 with 6?
3: Right, make it mile post 15. We're post 3 here.
2: Okay.

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0: Ja, ich bin gut gekommen. I checked the rest area. There's a tanker vehicle in there, but there's nobody with the vehicle, right? And I checked up to the 83. There's nothing on the northbound area. Can you call 6 back and give an update at 39?
1: That negative information was passed on by county.
0: Clear. I'll be 45. Unfounded.
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2: I'll be in the northbound. I'll be out on foot.
3: 1954, okay. 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I've got a 76, it's gonna be outside of pickup.

0: 26, copy an alarm. It's going to be at 5th 3rd Bank, 1701 West High, showing lobby entrance door alarm.
1: 226 in a row.
2: 221 in a row.
0: 1905.
3: Tip 320, you can give me that reckless for 303 and close.
0: That's clear. 303, did you copy direct?
2: Roger.
0: 1906.

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0: They're just not.
1: 19 or 7.

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1: The corrected address for your welfare check is going to be 814 Pebble Place.
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1: I'll take that.
0: That's going 1827.
2: Passes 4911. Yeah, the power just on Saturday. We have a 20-gauge IV established in the right forearm. Last blood pressure is 132/86, 95% of the man, pulse 85. We're just coming across the road. We'll be there in a couple minutes. Thanks for asking a further order.
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1: Okay, I'm parking up on Fox and Pizza. King John Henry 9347. KJH 9347. We have Black. GMC Canyon.
0: 1931.

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0: 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We'll be in route back to the station and in route to Miami.
1: That's clear, Medic 13. Do you copy that?

0: 1936. Troy, 436.
1: Good.
0: Assault, 1201 Long Street. It's going to be between apartments 7 and 11.
1: Yes, sir.
0: MC 2040, copy of disturbance. Going to be at 7850 Sugar Grove, 7850 Sugar Grove. The neighbor showed up to the RP's house, all bloody, has marks all over him.
2: Four years.
0: 1937.
1: Four years.
0: 48, go ahead.
1: The names of the victim and RP.
0: We're on the phone attempting to get further still.
3: Dispatch, Troy Medic 13. Medic 13, go ahead. Were you clear on 12's traffic?
4: Negative.
3: They said that they're going to be heading back to the station. They'll be en route. You can disregard.
4: That's clear. 13th in service.
3: 1938.

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1: Receipt 2040, just information. The RP is advising the mail is possibly going to be at 7877 Sugar Grove.

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0: 1940.
2: 60.
0: 60, go ahead.
2: You show me en route back to town.
0: 1940.
2: 20.
0: 20, go ahead.
2: I think we'll do advise if there's any firearms in that household.
0: They're unsure of any other weapons aside from the steak knife.

0: please?
1: 1942. Private residence for a possible migraine tonight. Started about an hour ago. It's around 10, more of a pressure. Patient states also that she got hit in the head 3 days ago by a basement door with no LOC back then. We have current vitals right now. BP is 167 over 97, pulse is 71. Rest for 16, we're running a stat right now. Room air of 98%. We should be still probably here about another 2 minutes and 16 seconds. Thank you for a request.

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0: May and Boyd, Henry, Eugene, William, 7384, HUW, 7384, White, Chrysler, Sedan, unoccupied.
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1: Okay. Fifty-four valid, 2016 Chrysler four-door, 62.
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0: 1956.

0: particular that posts 55 units, copy information for an unsafe bolo. It's going to be southbound 75 from the 82. It's going to be a older gray sedan, slow speeds, and no headlights on. Bolo only at 2001.
1: Part of the clear on that.
2: Nice, it's a clear.